and tragedy. 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

0: Original Mr. Inside alongside the lyrical, mystical, magical, metaphysical Jabalski. This is the mashup mix, Saint, not the gimmicks or the tricks. Original breakbeat culture, we represent inside the future. Old school, new school, true school, Saint, the earth rules.
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0: Hey yo, je viens de la rue 750 Assis, on te la met dans le cul. 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Clic clic bang bang, représente le 16. 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
1: Yo kid, I think you didn't choose the good way to go in life. Did you ever think of being a doctor, a lawyer, a fireman? I don't know, whatever the fuck you want, but I really think you should just drop that money.

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0: some guy's name on my underwear. Rogaine, Viagra, Lestra.
1: Martha Stewart.
0: Fuck Martha Stewart.

0: Most Christians in America today, when they think about Jesus, they think about someone that looked like that. But this guy never existed. This guy is a hoax. This is fake news. Jesus was not white. Jesus was a dark-skinned person who spoke Aramaic.
1: Hail to the Most High King Jah Rastafari. Salut, Queen Omega Ella. Avec Kingston family. Jesuela pour mettre le feu. Select.

0: Simon, it's Gideon from
1: Westerton.
0: Tomas gave me your number yesterday. He said that you wanted to get in the studio to finish up the song on Thursday. We're very excited to finish up the song and looking forward to seeing you. Man, talk to you soon.